way to the flat and grave of highway. Mine is yours and yours is my way. Lock the house and help.

Maintenant, on va écouter à David DeVoe, Carolina Starr, Mel Street, Smoky Mountain Memories, et Ricky Skaggs, Emmylou Harris, I'll Take the Blame.

know now that in the early years of the 20th century, this world was being watched closely by intelligences greater than man's, yet as mortal as his own. We know now that as human beings busied themselves about their various concerns, they were scrutinized and studied. With infinite complacency, people went to and fro over the earth about their little affairs.

0: Back to the music, back pull the stacky, back to the reverse, back pull the macky, back to the Mac truck, watch mola bracky.
1: Back to the bullshit, back pull the bracky, back to the music, back pull the stacky, back to the reverse, back pull the macky, back to the Mac truck.

Justin Timberlake with the Amis remix to Selfish here on Supergroup on CKJM with yours truly, DJ Deseret. And yeah, we keep things going on here with another track that came out in 2024, this time from the South American tip. Joaquin, W-A-K-Y-I-N, featuring Carlos Vives. And the extended mix, the Beso Fruta Fresca on Supergroove.

Talk, featuring Clementine Douglas, or Clementine Douglas. I'm going to say Clementine, with the extended mix, the Body Talk. Well, if you can hear my body talk, I've got my mic too close to my gut. But hey, you can hear me talk. And I'm introducing this next track, going back to Latin America, for a track originally recorded by Sergio Mendes. Now, it's Oliver Heldens, Ian Asher, and Sergio Mendes with the extended mix, the Más Que Nada. Más, I'm not sure what más means. Que nada means it's nothing. Much of nothing. Listening to it right now in CKJM, and Supergroove. And I promise you, the track is much more than nothing. It is something. It's part of our best of 2024 here on CKJM on your dance Saturday night. 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Tell all your dance music-loving friends.

original version. Oh, sorry, the long version, the Sur le Plancher. Before her, Megan Oak, in the original mix to Hallucine, and Fauvel, Ramon Chicaroon, and TDH, with Confetti, Hey Ho Hey. And starting off, well, after I last spoke, Kylie Minogue, with Taboo. Now, it's Guz from the Netherlands, and Ferrek Dawn, with Friends Around, Set It Off.

Dua Lipa with the Adam Port mix to Houdini on this retrospective look to the year 2024 on Supergroove at CKJM with yours truly, DJ Deseret. Now we get to Atlantic Canada with Sparky collaborating with Saults, S-A-U-L-T-S, on a track called Spotlights here on Supergroove.

Drifter. Originally from Russia, now living in Halifax, Nova Scotia, this is one of several tracks he released in 2024. A track called Keep the Beat Going. We've been listening to the original mix here on Super Groove on CKJM with yours truly, DJ Deseret. Let's keep things going. Let's keep the beat going with another track, this time by Basile de Suresne. Basile, B-A-S-I-L-E, D-E, Suresne, S-U-R-E-S-N-E-S. Here's the original mix to So Good on Super Groove, CKJM, broadcasting at 106.1 FM in Shetty Camp, 92.5 FM in Palmquette, 97.5 FM in Sydney, and online www.ckjmfm.ca. 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

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And hopefully you enjoy what we're